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Welcome to our third and final hour of our program called Mellow Thursday on 1FM. We're on the 21st of May 2026. How are you doing, Central Luzon? 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Now, Lisa Manchester, open up my final hour with you with that track called Don't Cry Out Loud on 1FM. We'll be checking out a song from Kyla, JR, Billy Ocean, and a lot more on our final stretch of our program called Mellow Thursday as we move on with this beautiful track from the legend John Lennon, Women, here on 1FM. My name is Rico. Welcome to our final hour. Good morning.

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5: 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This is Mellow Thursday here on 1FM 96.1. Welcome to our program. Just in case you just turn on those radio sets. Final 30 minutes remaining for my show. But anyway, the whole Thursday, it's going to be mellow hits and love songs. That's why they call it Mellow Thursday. It's like those songs that you heard a while ago, including a song from Billy Ocean. That song called Suddenly, and back-to-back with Opium Hits from JR and Kyla on 1FM. Ever saying hello and good morning right now to Mommy Ligaya Gomez. Tune into our program, people of Sitio Apalang, Barangay Armenia. Hello and good morning to Miss K of Barangay Kare. Once again, happy birthday to our Chief Rene Mapang. Ayan, wala bang pa pulang kabayo dyan? Chief Rene Mapang, good morning. Got a public service announcement down here. Philippine Combat Aikido Tarlac will gonna have an exhibition and a demonstration of disarming techniques this coming May 29, 9 o'clock in the morning at Tarlac Medical Center, headed by Grandmaster Samuel Capiral and other black belts of combat Aikido. Once again, public service announcement. There will be a combat Aikido exhibition and demonstration at Tarlac Medical Center happening this coming May 29, 9 o'clock in the morning. So the Philippine Combat Aikido Tarlac, headed by Grandmaster Samuel Capiral, will be having a crash course down there at Tarlac Medical Center. And starting up with an exhibition and demonstration this coming 29th of May. So do watch that one. People of Tarlac Medical Center, good morning. We're saying hello, good morning right now to Darren. Thank you so much for tuning in. Let me see if still can play that song of yours, Asking for a Song from Christopher Cross. Thank you so much. This is Rico on the Morning Spin. I think we have to pause for a short break. Be back with a song from Michael Bolton and Kenny G here on 1FM. 8:32 in the morning.
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The original soundtrack from the movie of what's his name again? Is he called Air? That song sent from Sarah McLachlan, a song called Angel from City of Angels way back around early 90s, or should I say late 90s or early 2000. Alright, there you have the song called Angel on the 1FM. I think that'll do for our program. Thank you so much for hanging out with Rico for the past 3 great hours. Catch you again tomorrow for Friday edition of One Good Morning's Friday's Best here on 1FM. Robbing up my program with this track, something from Enya right now, or Nico Flo. 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
18: 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And we've got the perfect soundtrack for this beautiful moment. This is Mellow Thursday. From sunup till sundown. We're glad to be a part of your routine. For now and forever. 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
11: 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Just once, can we figure this is Mellow Thursday. From sunup till sundown, like a kid out of school. We're glad to be a part of your routine, for now and forever. With a gun. Mellow Thursday on 1FM. 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

0: It's that day of the week again, and we've got the perfect soundtrack for this beautiful moment. Just once, can we figure this is Mellow Thursday. From sunup till sundown. Like a kid out of school. We're glad to be a part of your routine. For now and forever. Mellow Thursday on 1FM. Look at me, quivering
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12: 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Welcome to our program. It's Friday's best edition of One Good Morning, and my name is Rico. I'll keep you company all the way till 9 o'clock today. Awesome Friday morning on the 22nd of May 2026. How are you doing, Sir Luzon? How are you doing, Metro Tarlac? And how are you doing, Metro Palawan? Yes, our program is simulcast and heard on different 1FM radio stations Luzon-wide, including 99.3 Baler, 95.1 1FM Palawan, 98.3 Lucena, 88.3 Legazpi, and 657 DWRN Naga. Rico on the morning spin. Thank God it's Friday, but not yet payday. Tight budget all the way till next week, I think so. Yep. And next week, we'll be pounded by loads of holidays. Right, starting on the 27th, is that right? And the 28th, dito sa Tarlac Province. The other one is nationwide, I think the 27th. Okay, it's a regular holiday. But anyway, let's just enjoy this awesome Friday morning. Happy birthday to all our Kawans celebrating their birthdays today. Just let me know about your celebrations for today. You know the numbers to send those shout-outs at the same time, your request songs. I want to make some requests. Yeah, contemporary type of songs, or programming at the same time, back-to-back or hits from the past. You can make some requests about those songs. Okay, it's Friday's best. Anyway, best of yesteryears and today here on 1FM. Give me a ping over Rick Mathis, Rico Mambo FB. That is our text line. Or should I say, my Facebook page. Or give me a ping over 1FM 96.1, official Facebook page of 1FM Tarlac. To all the drivers, hello and good morning. How are you doing? Kaimanong driver, ingat-ingat sa pagmamaneho. You know how to, you know, tipid your gasolina or your diesel. Lalo na ngayon. Oy, my goodness. I think there will be no good news for our drivers next week. Well, when we say there's no good news, you know what I mean. Another price hike is looming for our drivers. Okay, but anyway, can't do anything about it. All right, I think we have to pause for a short break. We'll be giving a chance for this Maroon 5 to be played on air. Someone is requesting Good Morning People of Barangay San Vicente to Family Dueñas. We'll be playing your song. Special hello, good morning to Charlene. Thank you so much for tuning in. This is Rico on 1FM. We got exactly, let me see, 27 more minutes before 7. Good morning.
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Hello and good morning mga kawan. There you have it. Music coming from Orange and Lemons. Uncle Lihim. Ano nga bang lihim na yan? Ito ang hindi lihim. Dahil tayo pa naririnig over 99.3 Baler, 98.3 Lucena. 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Kimalo 657 DWR and Naga. Kumusta? Magandang umaga sa Cortez family dyan ho sa Gerona, Tarlac. They're tuning to our program. We'll be playing that song later on, Asking for a Song, sent from Ava Max. We play that one in our second stretch of our program. Magandang umaga rin kay Mami Ligaya Gomez ng Sitio Apalang, Barangay Armenia. And kay Miss K ng Barangay Kare. How are you doing, people? Sun is out right now. Beautiful Friday morning. Robin on my program with a track sent from Brown Man Revival. Ayaw mo sa liwanag, edi sa dilim na lang. 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

Living legend Jennifer Lopez got with DJ Azaleo with that track called Booty, one of the songs of 2014 on Friday's Best. Best of yesteryears and today here on 1FM. JLo, who will be turning 57 years of age this coming July 24. Alright, and speaking about JLo, she's currently promoting her upcoming Netflix romantic comedy, Office Romance, co-starring Brett Goldstein. That will premiere on the 5th of June. Alright, there you have a bit of info about JLo on 1FM, still on the fast lane.

A song requested over a hotline. There you have it, music coming from Mackie. That track with Bughaw. Yes, indeed, for being a, for having a Bughaw na langit at this very moment. Hindi siya kahel. Bughaw siya. All right. Signifies that I'm gonna have another hot day today. Yesterday, Tarlac City or Tarlac province has been included on those areas, critical areas, having a high index when it comes to heat. Ang init talaga. Ito, hot na hot talaga. Talk about Red Hot Chili Peppers. These Red Hot Chili Peppers recently sold their entire recorded music catalog to Warner Music Group in a landmark deal worth more than $300 million. The blockbuster agreement includes the master for the 13 studio albums covering a 40-year recording history with major hits like Californication and Under the Bridge, including this song called Around the World, rubbing in my second hour. Rico on Friday's Best. Good morning.

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